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0: pass, slides it through, and a score for the Bulldogs, I believe. So the score, was it a goal? No, apparently not. Offside must have been. Long pass toward midfield by the circle, so little chip and back there. Still a 1-0 game. So Avery trying to take it away. Lubert sends it in the middle, near side. It's Nehemiah Parker. So with 13:19 left to play, still a 1-0 game as Hoyland Cohocton. A little scare there. Hanson Richardson checks in for Livonia. Lars Kovac gets a breather from Ryan Humphrey. Throw in from the near side. Jordan Ramirez, the junior, gets it in now. Lubert's back to Ramirez on the near side. Centers the pass out front. Caleb Martin in the mix now for the Bulldogs. Right side pass from Lincoln Richardson over the top. Grant Francis on the move on the top of the box. Controlling the ball. Right footer shot goes way high over the top. 12:32 left to play in the first half. It's Livonia 1, Wayland Kohocton.
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0: Right side, Gavin Phillips with a shot near post and saved by Balthazar Rodriguez. Phillips with some fine footwork over on the far sideline eluded a couple of Wayland Cohocton defenders and got a shot off of about 6 yards away on the right side, but Balthazar Rodriguez covered up the post and smothered the ball. So a nice job done defensively by Wayland Cohocton. Still a 1-0 game as the Eagles try and control it in midfield. Long pass up the other way, and Aaron Lubert sends a pass to the top of the box on the other end. Left side feed into the middle comes to Jordan Ramirez on the near side. Ramirez leaves it out front. Aaron Lubertz tries to get it started and gives it to Grant Francis. Francis on top of the box leaves a pass out front, but Wayland Cohocton picks it off and goes the other way with it. In the middle, they try to get it to Alex Fedorchuk, and now Orion Walker sends it in back. Long pass by Bo Burgoyne goes down the left side, and Livonia heads it back to the middle. Getting set to check in, Noah Johnson for Livonia. Ball sent down the other end. Wayland Cohocton trying to put some pressure on the Bulldog defense, but it's taken away by Lincoln Richardson, who feeds a pass right side for Nathan Brown. Eddie Troutman, Noah Johnson get set to check in on the right side. Jimmy Chase left side. Ball taken. They go the other way with it, weaving his way along the box. Phillips trying to get it back out on top for Francis. Ball squirts through. Ball still loose in the box and finally cleared out by Ethan Mellenbacher toward midfield. Alex Fedorchuk trying to win the ball there. Comes the other way and taken out front now. Ball goes in back this time by to Lincoln Richardson. Richardson works it toward midfield on the left side wing, tries it there. Lubertz with a touch pass to Ramirez, feeds it back in the middle, but Orion Walker picks it off, and Wayland Cohocton goes the other way with it. Ball knocked away from Cole Johnson that time and taken up the left side by Aaron Lubertz. Riley hounding him there. Anthony Riley, ball squirts through the crease and got through, and Wayland Cohocton cleared it out of there. Bo Burgoyne got it rid of it. Left side pass. 9:08 left to play in the first half. Still a